We're going to do our best to move you into this dancing phase. We're going to be bringing these beats from around the world. And always ending up right here where we started on Tembo Sounds The Culture. Let's hurry, Bika!

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At the L'Amazon on 33 Washington Avenue, Belleville, New Jersey. 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
2: Al-Anon gave me my life back. I'm a better father and

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I'm your host, DJ Addy. Thanks for tuning in tonight.

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To a smiling ghost, neither harmed nor warmed now by the fire. At a small family-owned beach resort, I eat a BBLT and drink pond water. My astrologer calls me and says I will die in a body of water. That's not a problem for me. I'm an Aquarius. And isn't the Earth basically a body of water anyway? Life is but a place of brief incarceration. I used to enjoy hearing what I had to say to myself. It used to make me laugh. Now it just makes me stare at myself in the mirror.

more Canadian artists. We're going to hear from Canadian royalty. I'm speaking, of course, of the brothers Rogers. That's Stan Rogers and his brother Garnet Rogers. But first, we're going to hear from Stan Rogers' son, same as Nathan, here on All Things Folk.

0: 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Everything I have done and gone.
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could just hold you, I'd be okay. Tell me once again that you're still mine. There was nothing on the highway, there was nothing but the wind, and I couldn't look ahead, I could just see where I've been.

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1: I'm fighting for mine.
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